0: fuck you been?
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2: Can I get you something?
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0: What the fuck is that supposed to be?

Tribute to the man called Logic Matthias. 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Ready, don't run, go, ragamuffin. 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
1: I got love for you. See, what happened was, we in Bahamas. Yep, I remember it was 08 summer. Some pretty eyed girl, nice to meet you, it's an honor. 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

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So don't be upset when you're broke and you're done, cause I'ma be the one till I jet. I'ma be the one till I jet. I know why you wanna hate me. 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